better, who better, you better. Been around like hella propellers. 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Don't tell them. 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Would you let me hit it thrice if I asked today? She know my stick nothing but magic, babe. I be swinging it back and forth to you in your casket, babe. Girl, you on my best side. 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

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You the flower that I gotta protect and keep alive in the wintertime. 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You can confide in me. I could take the weight up off your shoulder blades and try to store the pain inside of me. 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

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TMC banana, maramea, jano, bemelawa. Bagazes, the hokamoto da.

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Alright.

0: University, the voice of Reichman University.
1: Good evening. Welcome to Traveling Blues. We're celebrating 15 years of Traveling Blues this week. It was 15 years ago at the end of June that I started broadcasting live. And the fellow that helped me do that was no other than Delmar Goldfarb from Portland, Oregon, actually originally Buffalo, New York. He's been around the world a few times, and he helped me host the first few shows of Traveling Blues back in 2011. So let's hear a little.

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I got them traveling blues. I got them traveling blues. From the top of my head down to my shoes. I

0: Delmar Goldfarb, and I want to wish him full recovery from what ails him. I'm not going to give details right now, but he went through some difficult health challenges recently, and I hope that he makes a full recovery. And here's a recording that we made live in the studio way back in June 27th, 2011.
1: This one song, it's called Don't Bring Me No Flowers.
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1: Delmar Goldfarb. And we also have a little instrumental part that's called Outro to lead us out, I guess, of a show or of a piece. So this is also Delmar Goldfarb.
0: Hey, come back here, you guys.

Del Mar Goldfarb, and we're celebrating 15 years of Traveling Blues. Here's a new track from Carlos Johnson and the Japanese fan of his. Carlos Johnson is from the Chicago area, and this Japanese guitarist called Hideaki Tanaka followed him around and eventually recorded with him on this new album. And this is called Don't You Lie to Me.

Carlos Johnson and Hideaki Tanaka. Okay, Samantha Fish has a brand new album out, and this is the title track. It's a live CD, first one she's done, I believe, and this is called Paper Doll.

0: with a brand new album called Paper Doll, the first live album release by Samantha Fish, and all those wonderful guitar solos that you're hearing are Samantha herself. And here's a track with guest singers, the McCrary Sisters, I'm Done Running.
1: Ladies and gentlemen, I want to introduce a very special guest tonight, the McCrary Sisters. Gonna play another new song off of Paper Doll. Let's do it.

Samantha Fish Live. Brand new album called Paper Doll. And from there we go to a new single by, he used to call himself Mississippi McDonald, Ollie McDonald, and now he's calling himself Ollie Mac and the High Rhythm. And this is a tune called You Gotta Call Me.

0: And that's Mississippi McDonald. Where are we time-wise? I guess we should do the halftime.
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0: And this week we've got a few live shows to let you know about. Tonight, if you still have time, Shablul is featuring Dove Hammer and Jason Rosenblatt in a special tribute evening to Paul Butterfield Blues Band. And that's at Shablul this evening in Tel Aviv. Tomorrow night in Jerusalem, Laser Lloyd is going to be playing at Hamadrigot. Not sure exactly what that is, but entrance is free. So that's tomorrow, Thursday, in Jerusalem. Laser Lloyd. On Friday night, the Stav Fisher Band are going to be at Rodeo Bar in Haifa. And Bella Chow is going to be offering on Friday night a special tribute to Eric Clapton, Unplugged. So those are the live shows we have for you at the moment. If anything else pops up, I'll let you know. Let's go to a new single by JP Reale, I Need a Miracle.

The album is going to be called Grateful Blues because he's a Grateful Dead fan from early on. According to the lead sheet, he saw a sticker on his babysitter's car, and the sticker said, "On the eighth day, God created the Grateful Dead." Okay, he's going to be releasing the album at the end of July, and we'll bring you some more from JP Reale. And now we go to Cody Shade Harrell, and he's got a new single out. This is called Blues Luxury.

Cody Shade Harrell, and you can tell that he's heavily influenced by North Mississippi blues artists like R.L. Burnside, Mississippi Fred McDowell, and the North Mississippi All-Stars, among others. Okay, the Right Reverend Crow has a new album out, and this is a tune called Downhearted and Blue.

0: Nathan Bell and his latest project, The Right Reverend Crow, and the heavily political songs. Let's go for our last jingle.
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0: And I'll give you one more track from that new album, and this is called Heavy Like That. Nathan Bell, a.k.a. The Right Reverend Crow.

Nathan Bell. Now we go to Billy Price, who is a veteran singer. He's been around for, close to 80 years now. And he first came to attention of rock fans as the lead singer for Roy Buchanan's trio back in the early 70s. And then he went on to sing with a lot of other famous people. And he's got a brand new album out. And this is a tune called I Got That Dog in Me.

Billy Price, I Got That Dog in Me. Time for a couple of blues birthdays, and we've got two, not just one, septuagenarians, 70-year-olds. For the first time, Toby Walker, the mostly acoustic ragtime-style player, is turning 70 this week, and this is a tune called It's Tough.

Happy birthday, Toby Walker. And with that, we're up against the end of the show. I want to thank you for listening to Traveling Blues. I want to thank Gila for the technical assistance. And we're going to take it out with Tad Robinson, who is also turning 70 this week. And this is together with the Dave Spector Blues Band.

Dennis Arthur Smith, listed missing. Corporal John Charles Edward Smith, killed in action. Private Jonathan Leslie Smith, listed missing. Lance Corporal Nigel.

You're tuned into Audioversity, 106.2 FM, broadcasting from Reichman University. My name is Ariel, and this is The B-Side, the show where you're going to hear songs you've probably never heard before. That was Trash by Suede, still sounding so effortlessly cool and relevant, even 30 years after its release. From Britpop, we're moving to Midwest Catharsis. This is Really Want to See You by Lydia Lovelace.

That was Howard's House by Maggie FM, a solo project from the guitarist of Lunar Vacation. Hazy and a little off-kilter in the best way. Up next, 3D Country by Geese. Probably my favorite track from them. They're kind of impossible to ignore right now, and for a good reason.

That was 17 by Sharon Van Etten from her 2019 album Remind Me Tomorrow. It's a deeply personal track where she reflects on growing up, nostalgia, and the bittersweet feeling of looking back on youth. Up next is another indie classic, Read My Mind by The Killers.

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0: compensation,
1: musketeer,
0: cardinal,
1: Ohio,
0: month,
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0: prophecy,
1: destiny,
0: vision,
1: blindness,
0: darkness,
1: tendency,
0: tense,
1: atmosphere,
0: demon,
1: memory,
0: wicked,
1: wicked
0: witch
1: of the west,
0: float
1: your boat,
0: goodbye,
1: hello,
0: handshake,
1: first
0: bump,
1: gesture,
0: friendly,
1: helping,
0: friends,
1: side
0: corn,
1: drama,
0: queen,
1: king,
0: joker,
1: why so
0: serious,
1: sorry,
0: pity,
1: shame,
0: hall
1: of
0: broken
1: promises,
0: deposuction,
1: cosmetic
0: surgery,
1: entropy,
0: delta
1: S,
0: pressure,
1: build up,
0: increase,
1: decrease,
0: in,
1: on,
0: off,
1: switch.
2: 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Up next, here's the Magnetic Fields, All My Little Words.

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Up next is Eagle on a Pole by Connor Oberst, the lead singer of Bright Eyes. I'm Ariel, thank you so much for tuning in. I'll catch you next time on The B-Side.

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1: Hoops, Spurs, boots.
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